0: 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From sports stars to politicians, authors, pastors, musicians, and successful business people. 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

Good evening, everyone. This is Jimmy P, and welcome to The Rock, the home of the best Christian rock from around the globe, broadcasting from Down Under, from Canberra's One Way FM. Turn it up, because we're getting started right now. Tonight, we check out Zahna's latest single, Break or Breakthrough, the title track from her upcoming album, coming out on September 4th.

Here's As We Ascend with their song Tell Me, a powerful track from their 2017 album Farewell to Midnight. Here's As We Ascend with their song Tell Me, a powerful track from their 2017 album Farewell to Midnight.

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1: Metalcore heavyweights Fit for a King have earned a nomination at this year's Dove Awards for their album Lonely God, released in 2025. 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